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1: I never take anything for granted. Only a fool maybe takes things for granted. 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
1: I'm having a party. 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

0: Turn it off!
1: Dad, this is the best part! Come on!
0: No, turn it off now!
1: No, this is the... I want to listen to it, okay? 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Sure. 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